0: Clean Classics.
1: Grand Prix Radio.
2: Am I dreaming?
3: No.
2: Where am I? In bed? What am I doing? Talking to myself.
3: Look, I must have a star on my door.
2: Or better still.
3: A door?
2: Swing doors, huh?
3: Look, look, look.

0: Let me sleep. Poetry. That'll work. Come, sweet slumber, and shroud me in thy purple cloak.
1: Doesn't even rhyme.
0: Is that my teasmaid?

0: Amerika. 2005.
1: Paul sort of happy with the points?
2: Not the slightest bit interested. It's the saddest day in Formula One's recent history. This is why Formula One needs to be a sport, not...
1: Are you angry with me?
2: Yeah, I'm angry.
1: With me?
2: No, not with you, Jack. I just was going to swear on your TV station, and I thought better of it, okay?
3: You can.
1: You know what? You can swear on our TV station, no worries.
2: I can? Are you sure? This is fucking crazy. The FIA needs to get a grip with itself and sort this sport out before there's no fucking sport to sort out. This today is bullshit.
1: Is that so, Cola?
3: Don't overdo it.
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2: 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Flashback.
0: Indianapolis, Amerika. 2005.
3: Paul, sorry. Happy with the points?
4: Not the slightest bit interested. It's the saddest day in Formula 1's recent history. This is why Formula 1 needs to be a sport, not...
3: Are you angry with me?
4: Yeah, I'm angry.
3: With me?
4: No, not with you, Jack. I just was going to swear on your TV station, and I thought better of it, okay?
5: You can, you
3: but
5: can.
3: You know what? You can swear on our TV station, no worries.
4: I can? Are you sure? This is fucking crazy. The FIA needs to get a grip with itself and sort this sport out before there's no fucking sport to sort out. This today is bullshit.
3: Is that so, Coca-Cola?
5: Don't overdo it.
1: Grand Prix Radio.